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1: 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Going to be with Colorado 28. 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
0: 1044, 56, the 214. Gonna be with the older model pickup in Kansas. 5707, Adam Edward Frank.

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1: 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You look your tags, my 1080 is a 1010 contact owner.

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0: Dispatch 61, I made contact with Jeff Dewarf. He believes they're going to belong to Larry Vogt. Jeff is already en route to the area. He's going to check, and he'll make contact with Larry.
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1: 153.
0: Have a dog at large in the 500 block of South Bismarck.
1: Yeah, sure.
0: Yeah, sure.

County Rock Fire Department respond to the 500 block West 56, 500 block of West 56, approximately Walnut and 56, have a truck on fire, fully engulfed, no one inside. Timeout 20:03.

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0: In dispatch, Pawnee Rock Fire Department, have a third RP public servicing now advising there are loud explosion noises coming from the vehicle. 78, were you 10 for direct?
1: Denver.
0: Pawnee Rock Fire Department, be advised, 3rd RP advising explosion noises coming from the vehicle.
2: Dispatch, can you repeat the last?
0: Loud explosion noises coming from the vehicle.
2: Copy that.
3: Seven, dispatch, all units are 1024.
0: 70, Tipper. Dispatch Fire Department, be advised, the grass around it's now on fire.
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0: 153 is switched. I'm 1023, the animal complaint.
1: Cesar. Cesar, 153, information only. Last call reference to this day. Seen the dog at the cemetery.
0: 10-4.

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1: 1302.
0: We have some things are popping off a little small pops, and we're initiating operations.
1: Affirmative.
0: Apologies, suppression operation.
1: Mm, 10-4.

0: 1301 to dispatch. Can you get an SO to direct traffic?
1: Conveying route. Dispatch 78.
2: 78.
1: They're requesting SO unit for traffic control. Would you like a second unit?
2: No, I'll see when I get there.
1: Yeah.
3: 77-8, I can head that way and just shut me down if you don't need me.
2: 10-4.
1: 10-4.

0: 7870. You can probably 22. I can use both the eastbound lane and the shoulder to send traffic through.
1: 7-8, you're going to have to 10-9.
0: You can 22. I've still got a shoulder in the eastbound lane I can send traffic through.
1: Definitely.

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1: Go ahead.
0: Information on the reference location. It's showing in the tree line east of Southeast 60 Avenue through the tree line dividing the south half of that quarter.

0: 70 Dispatch. What was the phone number on that?
1: Class of 1942.
0: 10-4.

0: District 70 information on the instant mapping northeast of that residence in that long tree line that divides the field.
1: Yep.

0: Yes, that's 153 checking.
1: Telephone.
0: Cover.
2: 1301 to dispatch.
3: That'd be dispatch 10-4. I'm 77, I'll be 1024.
0: Go ahead. 10-4.
2: We have it out, and we're probably going to need a wrecker to come get it.
0: That's affirmative. I've got Larry Marshall en route.
2: Copy that. Thank you.
0: 10-4, 2036.

0: 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I'm leaving the Pine Rock Fire Station.
1: 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And switch to event 14, please.
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0: Dispatch 336, 7RP on 21, reference 5S that occurred in Grapen several years ago. Unknown exact location. Is it code 4 transfer to you?
1: 10, 4.

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1: As affirmative.

0: 78 dispatch, can you deny what my 52 was?
1: 445,
0: 445.
2: 1301
0: dispatch.
2: 7, 24. Go ahead.
1: We're complete at the scene. We're getting water and then we'll head back to station.
2: Affirmative.

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1: 319.
0: Dispatch 319, I have a driving complaint, zip stop 3620 10th, occurred approximately 15 minutes ago. Underage male, driving a Chevy Cruze, possibly orange in color, partial 28520, ending in T-Tom, last seen westbound on 10th from Grant.
1: What was the complaint?
0: Complaint was that the driver was underage.
1: Yeah.

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1: 336.4.
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0: We're going to be 1024 from the hospital, headed to the crash scene. 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We'll advise when we can know more information.
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Respond to Super 8, room 117. Super 8, 911 Grant Street, apartment 117. I have a 47-year-old female, has a colostomy bag that's leaking, has abdominal cramping and pain, conscious and breathing. 911 Fire 1, time out, 22:25.

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1: 319. Eleven 57 dispatch.
0: 11 57. Dispatch 319, have a noise complaint at Trail Ridge Apartments, 811 Grant. Loud stomping coming from apartment 325. RP is at 315 to be contacted. She wants to file a complaint.
1: She was leaving 88 travel last week. Yep.
0: Affirmative 2316.

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1: It's going to be at 10th and Adams, Indiana 28, 396, 7275.

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Should be on a Eclipse Cross.

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0: 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Reference the noise complaint. Burdenheiser. RP called back with the same complaint. She'd like the area checked again and then contacted by public service.
2: Seven.

Craven, EMS, respond 2123 11th Street, apartment 3. 2123 11th Street, apartment 3. I have a 52-year-old male, very low blood sugar. He is conscious and breathing. Hello, fire 1, time out 2329.

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1: Well, I'm 53.
0: I have a female on 911 advising that she's located a dog digging through the trash at Casey's, 401 East Santa Fe. Contact first of Emma.
1: Yeah, we'll be around.

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1: 153.
0: I have the dog. Belongs to Corey Long, East Warren County Road. I'll be around to drop it off.
1: Okay,

0: 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Be out 1170 East Martin County Road. 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

0: Yes, sir. 61.
1: 61.
0: Have an RP on 21 requesting you speak to the deputy closest to Ellenwood in reference to PFA. Questions about PFA? Call for the transfer.
1: Yeah.
0: Tempo, would you like it to your personal?
1: That's fine.
0: Never.

Greatman EMS, respond to the high rise, room 806, 1101 Kansas, room 806. 65-year-old female, difficulty breathing, high blood pressure, chest pain, is nauseated, conscious and breathing. Hang on, fire one, time out, 51 minutes.

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1: 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Dispatch said unit's checking 318.
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0: 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They're requesting a courtesy report.
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Going to be responding on an 85-year-old male who fell in the shower. They're advising no injuries. Timeout 832 hours. Handle on fire 1.

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1: Happy, thank you. Have a great day.

3G. Holding a follow-up, RP is requesting to speak to an officer reference a phone that was confiscated a while back. He's advising the case is over. He's wanting to know about getting the phone back. He didn't have a case number. 10-4, hold it for first watch. Let's come.

0: Poisonton EMS, respond 264 West 3rd Street, 264 West 3rd. Going to be responding on a 69-year-old female who fell and injured her knee. It's going to be called in by alarm company, timeout 8:56 hours, handle on event 14. Dispatch 283.
1: Good.
0: 23, have EMS en route to 264 West 3rd for a 69-year-old female who fell and injured her knee.
1: Ten-four, have EMS en route.
0: 10-4.
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0: Go ahead.
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0: You 10-4 on the follow-up, 1908 Adams. RP would like public service, trying to inquire about getting a phone back that was confiscated.
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0: 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I'll be 1024.
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0: 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Impatient on board.
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0: 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We'll let you know when we're finished.
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1: 462, go ahead.
0: Ready to give you fire ignition.
1: Reading back, ready to give fire conditions?
0: That's the affirmative. Currently have fire in the center of the house, making its way to through the east.
1: Could you repeat that?
0: We currently have fire in the center of the house, moving through the east.
1: Repeating, currently have fire in the center of the house, moving to the east.
0: That is affirmative.

0: 462,
1: go ahead.
0: We have pulled ceilings and have found fire in the attic.
1: Repeating, you pulled ceiling and found fire in the attic?
0: That is affirmative.

0: 418-462.
1: 462, go ahead.
0: We are moving throughout the house. Primary search complete.
1: Repeating, moving throughout the house. Primary search is complete.
0: That is affirmative.

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0: Good copy.
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0: We'll be advancing attack line through the front door.
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0: Affirmative.

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I'm going to be backing a county deputy in the same location on a 1044.

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0: 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K-14 at the 112, Texas, Nora, X-ray, Sam, 3104, tonight, gray, Kia, tell you red.
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0: 462 to 437.
2: 1024.
1: 437, go ahead.
3: 249.55.
0: Heavy smoke conditions on the first floor.
1: Heavy smoke conditions on the first floor.
0: Well, that's affirmative.
1: .462 to .437.
0: We're going to be advancing to the rear of the structure.
1: You're going to be advancing to the rear of the structure?
0: That's affirmative.

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0: Air level at 50%.
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0: 11 of 26, 957.
1: Repeat your traffic. Air level at 50%.
0: Repeat again.
1: Air level at
0: 50%. Air level, is that 50%? That's affirmative. Rapid intervention team is standing by.
1: Rapid intervention team is standing by.
0: We are beginning salvage operations.
1: We are beginning salvage operations.
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1: Three 12 Wichita.
0: 283 Hoisington Municipal Power Plant 164 South Elm, again 164 South Elm. Received an automated emergency call. Then it hung up on us, unknown what it was about. Who shot 312?
1: 1024.
2: 10-4, being real.
0: 312, 10 to 1 hours. Wichita, 227, 1027, last of F. Rank, suspended C. Charles, 7 of 26 expiration out of Wichita, corrected lenses. One suspension, failed to answer citation on 6-8 of 23, negative 1029.
1: You just say the one open suspension.
0: That's 10-4.
1: 10-4.
0: 10-02 hours.

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0: 154, I have a noise complaint in the area of 5th and North Bismarck. Again, 5th and North Bismarck, RPO of us. There's loud music in the area. She can hear it inside of her residence.
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Bushels 1867 information. In honor of observed Memorial Day, Monday, May 25th, 2026, all members of the Kansas Highway Patrol whose assignment requires wearing a badge shall place a KHP-issued black warning band across that badge while on duty in honor of all Kansas Highway Patrol officers killed in the line of duty. Civilian employees may wear an issued black ribbon pin in remembrance as well. Bushels 1864 at 10:25 hours.

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0: 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Attempt to serve citation. We'll advise if I need a card.
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0: 296, which is 44. 296, 44. U-54, the 189 eastbound with Kansas 355 to Adam Frank George on the Silver Infinity.
1: 296 and 44, 54, the 189 eastbound. Text negative 2009 Infinity expired status 426, 1105.
2: 254, Wichita 1044.
1: 254,
2: 1044. U-54, the 181 eastbound. Be a black Honda Element, no 28.
1: 254, 1044, 54, 181 eastbound, black Honda Element, 1106.

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1: 382.
0: 382 at Shaw, 10-10, Drew Alpha.
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1: 254.
0: 1024.
1: 1024, 1114.
2: 396 Wichita, same traffic.
1: 296, 1114.

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1: 520 Vanderview.
0: 56 westbound, the 197, Oklahoma, Edward X-ray David 548 to White Corolla.
1: Flight 20 Vannon, 56-197 westbound. Oklahoma tag is negative, slow and responding, 1116.

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1: 520.
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1: 10-4.

0: 254, Wichita, 1044. E-54, 183 eastbound, Kansas, Robert 017347.
1: 254, 24, 54, 183 eastbound. Tagged as negative. I've got a 2022 Chevy Malibu or a 2026 Hyundai. $11.49.

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1: 154, 315 East 6th Street, 315 East 6th Street. RPMI, she was attacked by a cat in her backyard. She's going to remain at 315 East 6th to be contacted. 254.
0: 10-4. 1024.
1: 10-4, what kind of vehicle was that? I had duplicate plates.
0: What was it, 2026 Hyundai Tucson?
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1: 277 to 44, Kansas 302, Robert Lincoln Frank.
2: That's negative. As long as you were direct on, he was signal 30.
0: 10-4.
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1: 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I'll be out at 2212 Forest, location only.
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1: 474,
0: 1044. U-77 at the 48 northbound, correction, southbound, with Wisconsin, Nora Union, 7103, on a white frontier.
1: 474, 1044. 77 at the 48 southbound, Wisconsin, 1028. Is negative 1029, 1214. Four seven four, it's returning at 2014 Nissan Frontier, 10 of 26, 1214.

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1: 154.
0: Go ahead and show me 1024 from the talk to officer. I'll be en route to the animal complaint.
1: 10-4.

0: Morris City EMS, 1400 North Clay, apartment 18, outside. Have a 69-year-old male has fallen, has lacerations to the elbow, and he checked out. Handle on, been 14, time out, 12, 18 hours. Dispatch, 283.
1: Yeah, 4 direct. Can you 10-9 the apartment number?
0: He's going to be outside, supervising either apartment 18 or 19.
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0: 224.
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0: 154, dispatch.
1: 154.
0: RP on this. Advised she was not bitten, just scratched. Advised her of her options. Be 1024.
1: Ten four.

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0: U-54, it's going to be about the 237, Kansas 569. And I believe it's going to be Sam George Tom.
1: +474, 1044, 54, 237, tags negative, shows expired, 4 of 26 on the 2016 Ford Focus, 1231.
0: I'm just verifying that 28 says 569 Sam George Tom.
2: +334 dispatch.
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2: Keystorming is theft out of 1222 Polk. I'll be talking to that resident at Lincoln and Jackson.
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1: Hi.
0: 381 northbound at the 100, Kansas 4566, Edward Charles, to Live 4 Edge.
1: By 24, you do on 100 northbound 28. Negative 20, team Ford Edge. 810 red of red been expiring June 26, 1241.
2: Four, seven, four, which jump?
1: 474.
2: 1024.
1: G units 474, 1043, 7444.

744-235-7.4 southbound 28. It's negative, Marietta, John, Marietta, Ida, 1242.

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1: 474.
0: U-54 at the 238, Texas, Victor William John 0645 on a gray, and I think it's a Dodge, but it's a pickup.
1: 474-44-U-54-238. 474, it's negative 2022. Shows a Toyota. Expiring October 26th, last see Charles at a grapevine. 1244.
2: 296, which is 1244.
1: 296.
2: 254 at the 170. Eastbound with Kansas 8128, Adam John George on a Ford F-150.
1: U-54, 170 eastbound 28, is negative 1993, tan Ford F-158, Henrietta Kingman, expiring June 26, 1245.
0: 1952 dispatch.
1: 1952.
0: 1952 is in Aquarius.
1: Affirmative.

Tu dois savoir ça. Can you log that 27, 28? Smart cow crashed. I'm going to have to issue a verbal warning and restart the computer.

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0: It's 10-4.
1: I am 1077. Anybody out the door?
0: Ten four, stand by on my contact back. Break 6-2.
2: 6-2.
0: 6-2 Northwest 190 Road, Northwest 130 Avenue, repeating Northwest 190 Road, Northwest 130 Avenue, half a mile east of this intersection. About a half a dozen of cattle are out, green ear tags on most. The gate was left open. RP's going to attempt to make contact with a local.
2: 10-4.
3: Six,
2: 7,
3: traffic 6-2.
2: Go ahead.
3: Yeah, I'm on Northeast 190 Road. Getting ready to pass 2 seconds if you want me to take it.
2: Yeah, 10-4, thank you.

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1: 1952.
0: East Coast, clear, clear, Barton, and route back to quarters.
1: 10-4.

0: 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U-54-237, Mississippi, Charles Henry John 191 on a Silver Cruise.
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0: 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We were 1077 locating an owner.
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0: Sie können es nicht.
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1: Oh, cancel.
0: But you still might want to find an owner. This gate's broken. They'll probably get out again.
1: 10-4, we were 1077, left of it, voicemail with one individual.
0: Okay.

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1: Contact with the farmer who's stopped. He knows who the cattle are. He's going to make contact with them about their gate.
0: 10-4.

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Got a report of a residential fire alarm. 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And on fire one, timeout 1326 hours. 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
1: Six two
0: had a 911 hang up address per mapping 211 Washington Avenue in Almonts. 211 Washington Avenue, Almonts. Could hear a child in the background, and a mother got the phone and hung up. Attempting callback now.
1: 10-4, do we have any history?
0: Stand by.

Great Bend EMS, respond 6014 Parish Court, Apartment A, 6014 Parish Court, Apartment A is in Adam. They're going to be responding on an 82-year-old male who fails, called in by the alarm company, unknown on injuries. If the front door is not unlocked, I have garage door information, timeout 1422 hours, handle on fire 1.

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1: 154.
0: 154, I have a civil 212 East 5th, 212 East 5th, RPFI's female half that's been living with him for about 2 weeks, refuses to leave.
1: Careful.

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0: 1023, will you check 29 of those subjects?
1: 10-4 additional. He advised she left.
0: Ten four.

Greetings, EMS Station 2, respond Medical Lodge 1401 Cherry Lane. Again, Medical Lodge 1401 Cherry Lane. Going to be responding on an 83-year-old female, difficulty breathing, timeout 1444 hours, handle on fire 1.

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0: 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You know, he's been 14, came out 15, 20 hours. Dispatch 283.
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0: 244 being 200 block of Northwest 30 Avenue. There's a white Ford truck pulling a trailer with the two side-by-sides on it. There's no 28 this time. I don't know.

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0: 6-7, 200 block of Northeast 30 Road. Got a report of one brown bull out. He did advise us in the ditch. Attempting to locate owner now.
1: 10-4. Did he advise which ditch was in?
0: Negative. He just advised west of the college.
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0: Probably 1047, 9th and Elm, Lime Green Ford Focus first pickup. RP's in the pickup advising both vehicles were responsible. The other vehicle has left. RP's advising subject told him he was going to his house. He didn't have an address.
1: 6-7, I have a juvenile complaint. The 100 block of South 281, RP advised her 14-year-old son won't give her her phone. They're going to be on the west side of the roadway. And a GMC Sierra, bluish, greenish in color.
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1: 334.
0: 334, have a juvenile complaint. KU Med, they're going to be outside the ER entrance. RP advised her 13-year-old son is causing a disturbance.
1: Ten four.

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0: 283, dispatch 1044.
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0: 44, 4th and Walnut with Kansas 349, send boy George.
1: Three, four, nine, Sam Boy George, signal 30.